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6: Moose weather.
7: A clear night tonight, down to 10. Sunny Monday, a few afternoon clouds, getting up to 28, a humidex 31. Sun and clouds, slight chance of showers on Tuesday with a high of 32.
6: The Moose.

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4: Moose weather.
5: A clear night tonight, down to 10. Sunny Monday, a few afternoon clouds, getting up to 28, a humidex 31. Sun and clouds, slight chance of showers on Tuesday with a high of 32.
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3: Moose weather.
4: A clear night tonight, down to 10. Sunny Monday, a few afternoon clouds, getting up to 28, a humidex 31. Sun and clouds, slight chance of showers on Tuesday with a high of 32.

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4: Moose weather.
5: A clear night tonight, down to 10. Sunny Monday, a few afternoon clouds, getting up to 28, a humidex 31. Sun and clouds, slight chance of showers on Tuesday, with a high of 32.
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6: Moose weather.
7: A clear night tonight, down to 10. Sunny Monday, a few afternoon clouds, getting up to 28, a humidex 31. Sun and clouds, slight chance of showers on Tuesday with a high of 32.
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6: Moose weather.
7: A clear night tonight, down to 10. Sunny Monday, a few afternoon clouds, getting up to 28, a humidex 31. Sun and clouds, slight chance of showers on Tuesday with a high of 32.
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5: Moose weather.
6: A clear night tonight, down to 10. Sunny Monday, a few afternoon clouds, getting up to 28, a humidex 31. Sun and clouds, slight chance of showers on Tuesday with a high of 32.
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5: Moose weather.
6: A clear night tonight, down to 10. Sunny Monday, a few afternoon clouds, getting up to 28, a Humidex 31. Sun and clouds, slight chance of showers on Tuesday, with a high of 32.
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1: Sunshine today, a few clouds this afternoon, getting up to 28, a humidex 31. Sun and cloud, maybe showers on Tuesday, reaching 32. Sun and cloud on Wednesday, with a high again of 32.
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3: Sunshine today, a few clouds this afternoon, getting up to 28, a humidex 31. Sun and cloud, maybe showers on Tuesday, reaching 32. Sun and cloud on Wednesday, with a high again of 32.
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1: weather. Sunshine today, a few clouds this afternoon, getting up to 28, a humidex 31. Sun and cloud, maybe showers on Tuesday, reaching 32. Sun and cloud on Wednesday, with a high again of 32.
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0: truth.
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3: Sunshine today, a few clouds this afternoon, getting up to 28, a humidex 31. Sun and cloud, maybe showers on Tuesday, reaching 32. Sun and cloud on Wednesday, with a high again of 32.
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I said, are you gonna be my girl? 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

0: weather.
1: Sunshine today, a few clouds this afternoon, getting up to 28, a humidex 31. Sun and cloud, maybe showers on Tuesday, reaching 32. Sun and cloud on Wednesday, with a high again of 32.

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2: Sunshine today, a few clouds this afternoon, getting up to 28, a humidex 31. Sun and cloud, maybe showers on Tuesday, reaching 32. Sun and cloud on Wednesday, with a high again of 32.
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5: Sunshine today, a few clouds this afternoon, getting up to 28, a humidex 31. Sun and cloud, maybe showers on Tuesday, reaching 32. Sun and cloud on Wednesday, with a high again of 32.
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3: Sunshine today, a few clouds this afternoon, getting up to 28, a Humidex 31. Sun and cloud, maybe showers on Tuesday, reaching 32. Sun and cloud on Wednesday, with a high again of 32.
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3: Sunshine today, a few clouds this afternoon, getting up to 28, a humidex 31. Sun and cloud, maybe showers on Tuesday, reaching 32. Sun and cloud on Wednesday, with a high again of 32.
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1: Sunshine today, a few clouds this afternoon, getting up to 28, a Humidex 31. Sun and cloud, maybe showers on Tuesday, reaching 32. Sun and cloud on Wednesday, with a high again of 32.

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4: Sunshine today, a few clouds this afternoon, getting up to 28, a Humidex 31. Sun and cloud, maybe showers on Tuesday, reaching 32. Sun and cloud on Wednesday, with a high again of 32.
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0: weather.
1: Sunshine today, a few clouds this afternoon, getting up to 28, a Humidex 31. Sun and cloud, maybe showers on Tuesday, reaching 32. Sun and cloud on Wednesday, with a high again of 32.
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0: like a drunk karaoke party around here. 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
1: Good morning. I'm Julietta Zhang. The board of the Hastings and Prince Edward District School Board received an update on the Student Achievement Plan at their meeting last week. Superintendent of Education for Curriculum Services, Tina Elliott, says the board conducted a survey of school council chairs and parents and guardians this spring, receiving 241 responses. The survey is aimed at gauging if parents are aware of actions the board is taking to improve student achievement and if their priorities align with those outlined in the plan. Elliott says some of the plan's priorities, which aligned with survey feedback, include continuing to close achievement gaps in math and literacy, experiential learning, and credit accumulation. She adds the board was surprised by the amount of families whose response indicated that Indigenous education coaches were not as important as other education supports in the classroom.
2: What we have taken away from that is a need to ensure that our families understand what that support is, the value of that support, and what that looks like, to ensure that when they're responding to the question, they have a clear sense of what it is to be able to give a really reliable response.
1: She adds Indigenous education is one of the board's priorities in their multi-year strategic plan, and they remain committed to supporting their Indigenous families. The board's student achievement plan will be submitted to the Ministry of Education for review, with implementation starting in the fall. The province is encouraging you to enjoy the outdoors this Canada Day. Free Fishing Week in Ontario is underway, and officials say it's the perfect time to get outdoors, spend time with family and friends, and create memories on the water. Though Canadian residents can fish for free during the week, all conservation license catch and size limits, fishing sanctuaries, and other fishing regulations will still apply. The province says fishing is a key part of our economy, with over a million anglers spending nearly $2.5 billion on recreational fishing in Ontario every year. The Canadian Medical Association is encouraging Canadians to support stronger online safeguards for children through the Safe Social Media Act. They've launched a campaign saying protecting children's health and well-being online must begin with prevention. The association says physicians across the country are seeing the effects of harmful digital environments on young people's physical and mental health. They're calling on politicians of all stripes to quickly advance the legislation, which would establish new responsibilities for social media services and AI chatbot services. Those include stronger duties to protect children, safety-focused design requirements, and independent oversight. It would also prevent children under 16 from having social media accounts. Be the first to know. Sign up for news alerts at mybancroftnow.com.
3: Moose Sports. A historic goal in the 92nd minute sent Canada to a 1-0 victory over South Africa yesterday and into the round of 16. Canada's Stephen Estaquio played hero, scoring in the second minute of second half stoppage time to send Canada to its first ever win in the knockout round of the men's tournament. Canada will now face the winner of today's matchup between the Netherlands and Morocco in Houston on July 4th. In CFL action yesterday, the Montreal Alouettes hung on to edge the Ottawa Red Blacks 37-35. On the diamond, the Texas Rangers beat the Toronto Blue Jays for a 4-game sweep. The Jays open a 3-game series against Bo Bichette and the New York Mets tonight.
0: Moose weather.
3: Mainly sunny today, a high of 29, feeling like 32 with the humidity and a very high UV index. Tonight, partly cloudy with a low of 17. And tomorrow, mostly cloudy with an early morning shower and a high of 30, feeling like 38. Wednesday, Canada Day, partly cloudy, a high of 31, feeling like 40.
0: Now, this is the kind of music you'll find on the

0: A little summer deck advice. 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
1: 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Just saying.
2: The Moose.

I was looking out for number one. BTO, good morning. It's Michelle at the Moose back with you for our first full week of summer break. Now, it looks like we're kicking it off with quite the heat wave. Temperatures reaching up to 40 degrees with the humidity by midweek. So as you get outside to work or play, make sure you're staying hydrated and covered up with some sunscreen. We've got so much to talk about on this week of Canada Day. So stick with me. We're going to kick it off with some Coldplay. It's Adventure of a Lifetime on Bay.

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5: Moose weather.
6: Mainly sunny today, a high of 29, feeling like 32 with the humidity and a very high UV index. Tonight, partly cloudy with a low of 17. And tomorrow, mostly cloudy with an early morning shower and a high of 30, feeling like 38. Wednesday, Canada Day, partly cloudy, a high of 31, feeling like 40.
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1: Good morning. I'm Julieta Zhang. The board of the Hastings and Prince Edward District School Board received an update on the student achievement plan at their meeting last week. Superintendent of Education for Curriculum Services, Tina Elliott, says the board conducted a survey of school council chairs and parents and guardians this spring, receiving 241 responses. The survey is aimed at gauging if parents are aware of actions the board is taking to improve student achievement and if their priorities align with those outlined in the plan. Elliott says some of the plan's priorities, which aligned with survey feedback, include continuing to close achievement gaps in math and literacy, experiential learning, and credit accumulation. She adds the board was surprised by the amount of families whose response indicated that Indigenous education coaches were not as important as other education supports in the classroom.
2: What we have taken away from that is a need to ensure that our families understand what that support is, the value of that support, and what that looks like, to ensure that when they're responding to the question, they have a clear sense of what it is to be able to give a really reliable response.
1: She adds Indigenous education is one of the board's priorities in their multi-year strategic plan, and they remain committed to supporting their Indigenous families. The board's student achievement plan will be submitted to the Ministry of Education for review, with implementation starting in the fall. The province is encouraging you to enjoy the outdoors this Canada Day. Free Fishing Week in Ontario is underway, and officials say it's the perfect time to get outdoors, spend time with family and friends, and create memories on the water. Though Canadian residents can fish for free during the week, all conservation license catch and size limits, fishing sanctuaries, and other fishing regulations will still apply. The province says fishing is a key part of our economy, with over a million anglers spending nearly $2.5 billion on recreational fishing in Ontario every year. The Canadian Medical Association is encouraging Canadians to support stronger online safeguards for children through the Safe Social Media Act. They've launched a campaign saying protecting children's health and well-being online must begin with prevention. The association says physicians across the country are seeing the effects of harmful digital environments on young people's physical and mental health. They're calling on politicians of all stripes to quickly advance the legislation, which would establish new responsibilities for social media services and AI chatbot services. Those include stronger duties to protect children, safety-focused design requirements, and independent oversight. It would also prevent children under 16 from having social media accounts. Be the first to know. Sign up for news alerts at mybancroftnow.com.
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3: A historic goal in the 92nd minute sent Canada to a 1-0 victory over South Africa yesterday and into the round of 16. Canada's Stephen Estiquillo played hero, scoring in the second minute of second half stoppage time to send Canada to its first ever win in the knockout round of the men's tournament. Canada will now face the winner of today's matchup between the Netherlands and Morocco in Houston on July 4th. In CFL action yesterday, the Montreal Alouettes hung on to edge the Ottawa Red Blacks 37-35. On the diamond, the Texas Rangers beat the Toronto Blue Jays for a 4-game sweep. The Jays open a 3-game series against Bo Bichette and the New York Mets tonight.
0: Moose weather.
3: Mainly sunny today, a high of 29, feeling like 32 with the humidity and a very high UV index. Tonight, partly cloudy with a low of 17. And tomorrow, mostly cloudy with an early morning shower and a high of 30, feeling like 38. Wednesday, Canada Day, partly cloudy, a high of 31, feeling like 40.
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4: Good morning. It's Michelle at the Moose hanging out with you. We've got a beautiful, hot, sunny day ahead of us. And I think I'm the only one who didn't take a long weekend, either this weekend or next. I mean, it's tough with a holiday in the middle of the week. How are you navigating it? I've got Mike off Monday, Tuesday, and Julia's off Thursday, Friday. Honestly, the only reason I'll be here all week is because I didn't have the foresight to take it off in advance. But did you? Especially if you're a fireworks person, because that's going to take us past 10 p.m. regardless on Wednesday. Not to mention the heat through the day and the drinks, whatever you're doing. So how are you navigating this Canada Day in the middle of a week, this Wednesday stat holiday? Did you take the entire week off to spend up here at the cottage with your family? Or are you kind of like me, working as best as you can and then randomly have a Wednesday off and you're back to it on Thursday? 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It's She Will Be Loved, Maroon 5, on Bancroft's biggest variety, 97.7 Moose FM.

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8: Moose weather. We've got a mainly sunny day ahead of us. A high of 29, feeling like 32 with the humidity and a very high UV index. Tonight's partly cloudy with a low of 17, and tomorrow mostly cloudy. We have an early morning shower around 6, 7 a.m. and a high of 30, feeling like 38. Wednesday is Canada Day, partly cloudy, a high of 31, feeling like 40. For Canada Day, so keep that in mind for your plans. Right now, we are sitting at 11 degrees here in North Hastings. What an awkward week we have with Canada Day falling right in the middle of it. And here at the Moose, I've got one coworker who took off Monday, Tuesday, and one who took off Thursday, Friday. And then there's me, who always forgets to book any holiday time in advance. So I'm just going to kind of struggle through it. How are you navigating this week?
9: You know what? There's too much going on Wednesday for me to be at work Thursday, so I booked that off well in advance. I booked off Thursday and Friday, so I've got myself a five-day weekend starting Wednesday. But I need to get my work done, so I needed to be here on Monday, Tuesday. I wish I could have the whole week, but I feel like it's better to take those first 2 days at work and then take the rest of the week off because you can kind of front-end load.
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1: Good morning. I'm Julietta Zhang. The board of the Hastings and Prince Edward District School Board received an update on the student achievement plan at their meeting last week. Superintendent of Education for Curriculum Services, Tina Elliott, says the board conducted a survey of school council chairs and parents and guardians this spring, receiving 241 responses. The survey is aimed at gauging if parents are aware of actions the board is taking to improve student achievement and if their priorities align with those outlined in the plan. Elliott says some of the plan's priorities, which aligned with survey feedback, include continuing to close achievement gaps in math and literacy, experiential learning, and credit accumulation. She adds the board was surprised by the amount of families whose response indicated that Indigenous education coaches were not as important as other education supports in the classroom.
2: What we have taken away from that is a need to ensure that our families understand what that support is, the value of that support, and what that looks like, to ensure that when they're responding to the question, they have a clear sense of what it is to be able to give a really reliable response.
1: She adds Indigenous education is one of the board's priorities in their multi-year strategic plan, and they remain committed to supporting their Indigenous families. The board's student achievement plan will be submitted to the Ministry of Education for review, with implementation starting in the fall. The province is encouraging you to enjoy the outdoors this Canada Day. Free Fishing Week in Ontario is underway, and officials say it's the perfect time to get outdoors, spend time with family and friends, and create memories on the water. Though Canadian residents can fish for free during the week, all conservation license catch and size limits, fishing sanctuaries, and other fishing regulations will still apply. The province says fishing is a key part of our economy, with over a million anglers spending nearly $2.5 billion on recreational fishing in Ontario every year. The Canadian Medical Association is encouraging Canadians to support stronger online safeguards for children through the Safe Social Media Act. They've launched a campaign saying protecting children's health and well-being online must begin with prevention. The association says physicians across the country are seeing the effects of harmful digital environments on young people's physical and mental health. They're calling on politicians of all stripes to quickly advance the legislation, which would

0: establish new responsibilities for social media services and AI chatbot services. Those include stronger duties to protect children, safety-focused design requirements, and independent oversight. It would also prevent children under 16 from having social media accounts. Be the first to know. Sign up for news alerts at mybancroftnow.com.
1: Moose Sports. A historic goal in the 92nd minute sent Canada to a 1-0 victory over South Africa yesterday and into the round of 16. Canada's Stephen Estaquio played hero, scoring in the second minute of second half stoppage time to send Canada to its first ever win in the knockout round of the men's tournament. Canada will now face the winner of today's matchup between the Netherlands and Morocco in Houston on July 4th. In CFL action yesterday, the Montreal Alouettes hung on to edge the Ottawa Redblacks 37-35. On the diamond, the Texas Rangers beat the Toronto Blue Jays for a 4-game sweep. The Jays open a 3-game series against Bo Bichette and the New York Mets tonight.
2: Moose weather.
1: Mainly sunny today, a high of 29, feeling like 32 with the humidity and a very high UV index. Tonight, partly cloudy with a low of 17. And tomorrow, mostly cloudy with an early morning shower and a high of 30, feeling like 38. Wednesday, Canada Day, partly cloudy, a high of 31, feeling like 40.

That was Blurry Puddle of Mud. Good morning. It's Michelle at the Moose here. Now, my goodness, we wait all year for this. We complain through April and May, and then when it finally hits 30 degrees, within about 5 minutes, we're already over it. I'm going to say something unpopular here. I would rather be too hot than too cold. I know that's not the common answer, but we get about 2 months of this. It's just July and August, really. That's it. And at least when it's hot, it gives you a real reason to end up in the lake or the river or ice cream or popsicles and wearing your most comfortable clothing. Too cold is just painful. Too hot at least comes with popsicles in the shade and flip-flops. So I want to know where you land on this. Would you rather be too hot or too cold? And what's your advice on either? Join the conversation, 613-332-1423. 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
4: News weather.
5: Mainly sunny today, a high of 29, feeling like 32 with the humidity and a very high UV index. Tonight, partly cloudy with a low of 17. And tomorrow, mostly cloudy with an early morning shower and a high of 30, feeling like 38. Wednesday, Canada Day, partly cloudy, a high of 31, feeling like 40. And right now we are sitting at a nice 15 degrees here in North Hastings. It's going to get hot rather quick. It's Michelle at the Moose hanging out with you this morning. And well, it's going to be very hot today. It's going to be very hot today and going forward. It looks like Canada Day is going to be reaching almost 40 degrees with the humidity. And I like that. I don't mind it at all. I know a lot of people would rather be too cold than too hot. I'm definitely the opposite. What do you think personally?
6: I prefer the cold if it's a dry cold because it's easier just to like layer up and then, you know, stay warm. Because as long as it's not like a wet cold that gets into your bones and whatnot, you're essentially always warm.
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1: Good morning. I'm Julieta Zhang. The board of the Hastings and Prince Edward District School Board received an update on the student achievement plan at their meeting last week. Superintendent of Education for Curriculum Services, Tina Elliott, says the board conducted a survey of school council chairs and parents and guardians this spring, receiving 241 responses. The survey is aimed at gauging if parents are aware of actions the board is taking to improve student achievement and if their priorities align with those outlined in the plan. Elliott says some of the plan's priorities, which aligned with survey feedback, include continuing to close achievement gaps in math and literacy, experiential learning, and credit accumulation. She adds the board was surprised by the amount of families whose response indicated that Indigenous education coaches were not as important as other education supports in the classroom.
2: What we have taken away from that is a need to ensure that our families understand what that support is, the value of that support, and what that looks like to ensure that when they're responding to the question, they have a clear sense of what it is to be able to give a really reliable response.
1: She adds Indigenous education is one of the board's priorities in their multi-year strategic plan, and they remain committed to supporting their Indigenous families. The board's student achievement plan will be submitted to the Ministry of Education for review, with implementation starting in the fall. The province is encouraging you to enjoy the outdoors this Canada Day. Free Fishing Week in Ontario is underway, and officials say it's the perfect time to get outdoors, spend time with family and friends, and create memories on the water. Though Canadian residents can fish for free during the week, all conservation license catch and size limits, fishing sanctuaries, and other fishing regulations will still apply. The province says fishing is a key part of our economy, with over a million anglers spending nearly $2.5 billion on recreational fishing in Ontario every year. The Canadian Medical Association is encouraging Canadians to support stronger online safeguards for children through the Safe Social Media Act. They've launched a campaign saying protecting children's health and well-being online must begin with prevention. The association says physicians across the country are seeing the effects of harmful digital environments on young people's physical and mental health. They're calling on politicians of all stripes to quickly advance the legislation, which would establish new responsibilities for social media services and AI chatbot services. Those include stronger duties to protect children, safety-focused design requirements, and independent oversight. It would also prevent children under 16 from having social media accounts. Be the first to know. Sign up for news alerts at mybancroftnow.com.
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5: A historic goal in the 92nd minute sent Canada to a 1-0 victory over South Africa yesterday and into the round of 16. Canada's Stephen Estaquio played hero, scoring in the second minute of second half stoppage time to send Canada to its first ever win in the knockout round of the men's tournament. Canada will now face the winner of today's matchup between the Netherlands and Morocco in Houston on July 4th. In CFL action yesterday, the Montreal Alouettes hung on to edge the Ottawa Red Blacks 37-35. On the diamond, the Texas Rangers beat the Toronto Blue Jays for a 4-game sweep. The Jays open a 3-game series against Beau Bichette and the New York Mets tonight.
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5: Mainly sunny today, a high of 29, feeling like 32 with the humidity and a very high UV index. Tonight, partly cloudy with a low of 17. And tomorrow, mostly cloudy with an early morning shower and a high of 30, feeling like 38. Wednesday, Canada Day, partly cloudy, a high of 31, feeling like 40.
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6: Good morning. It's Michelle at the Moose hanging out with you, and we have got a heat wave on our hands. And you know what? I know that we complain about the heat pretty much as soon as it arrives, but I am one of those people that would definitely rather be too hot than too cold. I just feel like we deal with the cold for so, so long that you can always try and find some shade, or you can always make an excuse to jump in the water if it's too hot. What do you think, though? Too hot or too cold? Which would you prefer?
7: You know, I think I'd rather be too cold. I deal a lot better in the cold. If you're too cold, you know, you can warm up in other ways, but it's really hard to cool down when you're too hot. I'm like super pale, and if you put me out in the sun, I'm going to be getting heat stroke in 5 minutes. I'd much rather be a little chilly and sacrifice that way.
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6: Moose weather. Mainly sunny today, a high of 29, feeling like 32 with the humidity and a very high UV index. Tonight, partly cloudy with a low of 17. And tomorrow, mostly cloudy with an early morning shower and a high of 30, feeling like 38. Wednesday, Canada Day, partly cloudy, a high of 31, feeling like 40.
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1: Good morning. I'm Julietta Zhang. The board of the Hastings and Prince Edward District School Board received an update on the student achievement plan at their meeting last week. Superintendent of Education for Curriculum Services, Tina Elliott, says the board conducted a survey of school council chairs and parents and guardians this spring, receiving 241 responses. The survey is aimed at gauging if parents are aware of actions the board is taking to improve student achievement and if their priorities align with those outlined in the plan. Elliott says some of the plan's priorities, which aligned with survey feedback, include continuing to close achievement gaps in math and literacy, experiential learning, and credit accumulation. She adds the board was surprised by the amount of families whose response indicated that Indigenous education coaches were not as important as other education supports in the classroom.
2: What we have taken away from that is a need to ensure that our families understand what that support is, the value of that support, and what that looks like, to ensure that when they're responding to the question, they have a clear sense of what it is to be able to give a really reliable response.
1: She adds Indigenous education is one of the board's priorities in their multi-year strategic plan, and they remain committed to supporting their Indigenous families. The board's student achievement plan will be submitted to the Ministry of Education for review, with implementation starting in the fall. The province is encouraging you to enjoy the outdoors this Canada Day. Free Fishing Week in Ontario is underway, and officials say it's the perfect time to get outdoors, spend time with family and friends, and create memories on the water. Though Canadian residents can fish for free during the week, all conservation license catch and size limits, fishing sanctuaries, and other fishing regulations will still apply. The province says fishing is a key part of our economy, with over a million anglers spending nearly $2.5 billion on recreational fishing in Ontario every year. The Canadian Medical Association is encouraging Canadians to support stronger online safeguards for children through the Safe Social Media Act. They've launched a campaign saying protecting children's health and well-being online must begin with prevention. The association says physicians across the country are seeing the effects of harmful digital environments on young people's physical and mental health. They're calling on politicians of all stripes to quickly advance the legislation, which would establish new responsibilities for social media services and AI chatbot services. Those include stronger duties to protect children, safety-focused design requirements, and independent oversight. It would also prevent children under 16 from having social media accounts. Be the first to know. Sign up for news alerts at mybancroftnow.com.
3: Moose Sports. A historic goal in the 92nd minute sent Canada to a 1-0 victory over South Africa yesterday and into the round of 16. Canada's Stephen Estaquio played hero, scoring in the second minute of second half stoppage time to send Canada to its first ever win in the knockout round of the men's tournament. Canada will now face the winner of today's matchup between the Netherlands and Morocco in Houston on July 4th. In CFL action yesterday, the Montreal Alouettes hung on to edge the Ottawa Red Blacks 37-35. On the diamond, the Texas Rangers

0: beat the Toronto Blue Jays for a four-game sweep. The Jays open a three-game series against Bo Bichette and the New York Mets tonight.
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2: Moose weather.
0: Mainly sunny today, a high of 29, feeling like 32 with the humidity and a very high UV index. Tonight, partly cloudy with a low of 17. And tomorrow, mostly cloudy with an early morning shower and a high of 30, feeling like 38. Wednesday, Canada Day, partly cloudy, a high of 31, feeling like 40.
2: And now, another hour of the...

That was middle of the road, The Pretenders. Good morning. It's Michelle at the Moose hanging out with you. What a great week to be Canadian. We're rocking the FIFA World Cup. Plus, we've got Canada Day this Wednesday. The flags are out. The red and white shirts are coming out. And every grocery store has some version of a maple leaf cake by the door. So at this time where we have maple leaves everywhere the eye can see, it reminds me of the other times where we're looking for those little maple leaves. Do you actually look for Canadian products when you're shopping? Like, do you check if your produce is from Ontario and go to the farmer's market when you can? Try and support local businesses in town before ordering something online? Because I know it's not always that simple. Sometimes the Canadian option is more expensive. Sometimes the cheaper option wins because groceries are already expensive enough. But you know what? Over the past few years, with all the trade tension and tariff talk between Canada and the U.S., I do think more people are definitely paying attention to that kind of thing. Not obsessing over every item in the cart, but they're definitely noticing it more than they used to. And for me, the easiest one is local. If there's something happening here or someone making something here or a business in town that has what I need, that feels like the most direct way to support Canadian. It's not complicated. It's just keeping some of the money closer to home when you can. So heading into Canada Day, I want to know, how do you support Canadian in your regular life? Food, music, local shops, Canadian-made products. What are the things that you actually use and do? Join the conversation, 613-332-1423. 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
4: Moose weather. So we've got a bit of a heat wave to start off the week. Today's mainly sunny, a high of 29, feeling like 32, very high UV index. Tonight, partly cloudy with a low of 17. Tomorrow, mostly cloudy, an early morning shower with a high of 30, feeling like 38. And Canada Day Wednesday, partly cloudy, a high of 31, feeling like 40. Right now, we're sitting at 18 degrees here in North Hastings. One of the best ways to support Canada is to shop Canadian. It's really not that difficult.
5: 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There's so many good businesses.
6: A lot of my clothes come from secondhand stores, some amazing thrift stores, and they have lots of good quality, cool things.
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1: Good morning. I'm Julietta Zhang. The board of the Hastings and Prince Edward District School Board received an update on the student achievement plan at their meeting last week. Superintendent of Education for Curriculum Services, Tina Elliott, says the board conducted a survey of school council chairs and parents and guardians this spring, receiving 241 responses. The survey is aimed at gauging if parents are aware of actions the board is taking to improve student achievement and if their priorities align with those outlined in the plan. Elliott says some of the plan's priorities, which aligned with survey feedback, include continuing to close achievement gaps in math and literacy, experiential learning, and credit accumulation. She adds the board was surprised by the amount of families whose response indicated that Indigenous education coaches were not as important as other education supports in the classroom.
2: What we have taken away from that is a need to ensure that our families understand what that support is, the value of that support, and what that looks like, to ensure that when they're responding to the question, they have a clear sense of what it is to be able to give a really reliable response.
1: She adds Indigenous education is one of the board's priorities in their multi-year strategic plan, and they remain committed to supporting their Indigenous families. The board's student achievement plan will be submitted to the Ministry of Education for review, with implementation starting in the fall. The province is encouraging you to enjoy the outdoors this Canada Day. Free Fishing Week in Ontario is underway, and officials say it's the perfect time to get outdoors, spend time with family and friends, and create memories on the water. Though Canadian residents can fish for free during the week, all conservation license catch and size limits, fishing sanctuaries, and other fishing regulations will still apply. The province says fishing is a key part of our economy, with over a million anglers spending nearly $2.5 billion on recreational fishing in Ontario every year. The Canadian Medical Association is encouraging Canadians to support stronger online safeguards for children through the Safe Social Media Act. They've launched a campaign saying protecting children's health and well-being online must begin with prevention. The association says physicians across the country are seeing the effects of harmful digital environments on young people's physical and mental health. They're calling on politicians of all stripes to quickly advance the legislation, which would establish new responsibilities for social media services and AI chatbot services. Those include stronger duties to protect children, safety-focused design requirements, and independent oversight. It would also prevent children under 16 from having social media accounts. Be the first to know. Sign up for news alerts at mybancroftnow.com.
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3: A historic goal in the 92nd minute sent Canada to a 1-0 victory over South Africa yesterday and into the round of 16. Canada's Stephen Estaquio played hero, scoring in the second minute of second half stoppage time to send Canada to its first ever win in the knockout round of the men's tournament. Canada will now face the winner of today's matchup between the Netherlands and Morocco in Houston on July 4th. In CFL action yesterday, the Montreal Alouettes hung on to edge the Ottawa Red Blacks 37-35. On the diamond, the Texas Rangers beat the Toronto Blue Jays for a 4-game sweep. The Jays open a 3-game series against Bo Bichette and the New York Mets tonight.
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0: Moose weather.
3: Mainly sunny today, a high of 29, feeling like 32 with the humidity and a very high UV index. Tonight, partly cloudy with a low of 17. And tomorrow, mostly cloudy with an early morning shower and a high of 30, feeling like 38. Wednesday, Canada Day, partly cloudy, a high of 31, feeling like 40.
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7: Hey, it's Michelle hanging out with you this beautiful sunny morning. 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Sometimes online is cheaper. 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
8: For some things, I like to shop in store. 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I'm not a big fan of the self checkout. But then for things like shoes, I have to shop online. Like, have to. If I go into a shoe store and ask for a size 13, I get like two or three options where online I have a whole selection.
7: That makes sense. So shopping online when it's necessary, but if there's any amount of perusing needing to happen, then you'd rather do it in person.
8: Exactly. Like clothes or like I said, groceries. I would like to be in the store.
7: Yeah, that totally makes sense.

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5: Mainly sunny today, a high of 29, feeling like 32 with the humidity and a very high UV index. Tonight, partly cloudy with a low of 17. And tomorrow, mostly cloudy with an early morning shower and a high of 30, feeling like 38. Wednesday, Canada Day, partly cloudy, a high of 31, feeling like 40.
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1: Good morning. I'm Julieta Zhang. The board of the Hastings and Prince Edward District School Board received an update on the Student Achievement Plan at their meeting last week. Superintendent of Education for Curriculum Services, Tina Elliott, says the board conducted a survey of school council chairs and parents and guardians this spring, receiving 241 responses. The survey is aimed at gauging if parents are aware of actions the board is taking to improve student achievement and if their priorities align with those outlined in the plan. Elliott says some of the plan's priorities, which aligned with survey feedback, include continuing to close achievement gaps in math and literacy, experiential learning, and credit accumulation. She adds the board was surprised by the amount of families whose response indicated that Indigenous education coaches were not as important as other education supports in the classroom.
2: What we have taken away from that is a need to ensure that our families understand what that support is, the value of that support, and what that looks like to ensure that when they're responding to the question, they have a clear sense of what it is to be able to give a really reliable response.
1: She adds Indigenous education is one of the board's priorities in their multi-year strategic plan, and they remain committed to supporting their Indigenous families. The board's student achievement plan will be submitted to the Ministry of Education for review, with implementation starting in the fall. The province is encouraging you to enjoy the outdoors this Canada Day. Free Fishing Week in Ontario is underway, and officials say it's the perfect time to get outdoors, spend time with family and friends, and create memories on the water. Though Canadian residents can fish for free during the week, all conservation license catch and size limits, fishing sanctuaries, and other fishing regulations will still apply. The province says fishing is a key part of our economy, with over a million anglers spending nearly $2.5 billion on recreational fishing in Ontario every year. The Canadian Medical Association is encouraging Canadians to support stronger online safeguards for children through the Safe Social Media Act. They've launched a campaign saying protecting children's health and well-being online must begin with prevention. The association says physicians across the country are seeing the effects of harmful digital environments on young people's physical and mental health. They're calling on politicians of all

0: stripes to quickly advance the legislation, which would establish new responsibilities for social media services and AI chatbot services. Those include stronger duties to protect children, safety-focused design requirements, and independent oversight. It would also prevent children under 16 from having social media accounts. Be the first to know. Sign up for news alerts at mybancroftnow.com.
1: Miss Sports. A historic goal in the 92nd minute sent Canada to a 1-0 victory over South Africa yesterday and into the round of 16. Canada's Stephen Estaquio played hero, scoring in the second minute of second half stoppage time to send Canada to its first ever win in the knockout round of the men's tournament. Canada will now face the winner of today's matchup between the Netherlands and Morocco in Houston on July 4th. In CFL action yesterday, the Montreal Alouettes hung on to edge the Ottawa Red Blacks 37-35. On the diamond, the Texas Rangers beat the Toronto Blue Jays for a 4-game sweep. The Jays open a 3-game series against Bo Bichette and the New York Mets tonight.
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1: Moose weather.
3: Mainly sunny today, a high of 29, feeling like 32 with the humidity and a very high UV index. Tonight, partly cloudy with a low of 17. And tomorrow, mostly cloudy with an early morning shower and a high of 30, feeling like 38. Wednesday, Canada Day, partly cloudy, a high of 31, feeling like 40.
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1: That was Up, Shania Twain. Good morning. It's Michelle at the Moose hanging out with you. So have you been out to the bar lately to watch a soccer game? It's been absolutely crazy out there. Both spots in Bancroft. Well, there's a couple more restaurants than that, but just two of the big bars here, they've been just full to the brim. And I had the pleasure of watching Canada win against South Africa at the pub on Hastings Street just yesterday, and it was absolutely crazy. The energy in the room was palpable. And then after that, it seems that it became kind of a family affair as the energy shifted to a bunch of kids all throughout the restaurant. And it was just interesting watching kind of the chaos evolve and devolve through the day and night between the adult soccer fans and then the kids. Because when I was young, it was kind of rare that we would go out to eat in a restaurant. And if we did, I was on my best behavior. Otherwise, my parents would literally leave. Like, they would take me out of the restaurant and they would pay the check and we would go. That's absolutely happened before. If I was trying to pull a fit or if I didn't get what I want and I was trying to be annoying about it. And you know what? I was an only child as well. So I can't even imagine what it would be like for parents that have multiple kids. I would love to know kind of how you navigated that. Did you go out to eat with your children and how did you kind of teach them proper restaurant manners? Because yes, there are table manners that you have at home, but restaurants, that's a whole nother thing. Kids can be, let's say noise level, kids can be loud in your own house and yeah, you can tell them to shush, but in a restaurant, you actually are, may I say, bothering other people, or at least they're hearing you, you know? So how do you navigate that? Join the conversation, Kids in Restaurants, 613-332-1423. It's Rick Astley, Never Gonna Give You Up on Bay.

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7: Moose weather. We've got a gorgeous, mainly sunny day. It's going to get pretty hot. We've got a high of 29, feeling like 32, and a very high UV index. Tonight, partly cloudy, a low of 17. And tomorrow's going to be mostly cloudy. We have a chance of a shower around 6 or 7 a.m. And then, again, just mostly cloudy through the day. A high of 30, feeling like 38 with the humidity. And then Wednesday, Canada Day, partly cloudy, a high of 31, feeling like 40. So make sure you keep that in mind. You're going to want to stay hydrated and covered up on Canada Day through your festivities. Right now, we are sitting at 22, feeling like 28 with the humidity here in North Hastings. It's Michelle at the Moose here, and I was in a restaurant full of children the other day, and I was just wondering, like, I can't imagine. I'm not a parent yet. I want to be one day, and I think it's just, it looks like it's a lot of work, you know, to try and keep your kids on the best behavior. What do you think about kids in restaurants?
8: For sure. So on the pro restaurant side of why not having children, they have to realize that it means that they've got high chairs and strollers blocking the aisles. We could have kids jumping up and down out of seats that could knock a server, so they say it's sort of dangerous. It takes a lot more of the server's attention as you ask them to warm up a bottle, or a spilt cup requires cleanup, so the table turnover is slower. So they've got those reasons, and from the parents' side, the parents are saying, get over yourself. The truth is, if we're going to live with a pluralistic society with diversity and inclusion, this is blatant ageism. You wouldn't say no to a senior for having a walker or a wheelchair. So, you know, the nature of kids are, they're going to make a little bit more noise. They take a little bit more time, but we're a village, and we have to accept that kids are part of that equation. I think there's room for both. I think for most parents, they have a pretty good idea of their kids' temperament and abilities, and sometimes things might go wrong, but for the most part, we hope that they make a good decision. It's not, parents don't want to be out with a kid who's fussing in a restaurant either. We're paying the bill. We want to have a good meal.
7: Yes, yes, that's absolutely right. So on that note, do we have any tips possibly for parents to get their kids a little more acclimated to eating out in an actual restaurant?
8: So you're right. So good restaurant manners means good eating at the table at home. So you've got to train at home. And I would start just the, you know, teddy bear picnic, playing restaurant, where everyone sort of dresses up and you have china and little menus and the kids get to play being the waiter or the waitress. So continue that at home, and until you start seeing your kids really starting to catch on to some of these skills, then you move to a family-centered restaurant and you practice in real life. And it's a continuum. You keep working up to fancier and fancier restaurants until your kids really have a sense of what the expectations are for eating out at those establishments.
9: The Moose.

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7: Good morning. It's Michelle at the Moose hanging out with you. Canada Day is coming up. And in Bancroft, we have our big old party at Riverside Park. It is from 11 a.m. until 4 p.m. But also, there's no fireworks late at night in Bancroft. You can head up to Foster Lake. They've got fireworks at dusk. But you know where else does? Is Apsley. In fact, Canada Day in Apsley has a lot going on. The Apsley and District Lions Club is hosting the Canada Day Parade and celebrations on Wednesday, July 1st. The parade starts at 4 o'clock from Apsley Public School and then makes its way along Burley Street to Wellington, over to Jack Lake Road, then McFadden, and it ends at Lions Park. And that's where the rest of the afternoon continues with games, Lions food booths, and much more happening till about 6. There's also a big focus on the kids this year with the bike parade and bike rodeo. Kids can decorate their bikes and ride in the parade and then head to Lions Park for the bike rodeo afterwards. Riders do need to be registered before July 1st, and they need a helmet, obviously, and to be accompanied by an adult. There's a prize for the best decorated bike, and every child taking part in the bike rodeo goes into a draw for a brand new bike with three available. And then later on, once it gets dark, Apsley wraps up Canada Day the way a lot of people expect a Canada Day to end, which is fireworks at dusk. So if you're looking for something that's very community-based this Canada Day, Apsley has the parade, the decorated bikes, food, games, the bike rodeo, and fireworks all in one day. The parade starts at 4 from Apsley Public School, and then the celebrations continue at Lions Park. Now it's Bubba O'Reilly, The Who on the Moose.

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0: Moose weather.
3: Mainly sunny today, a high of 29, feeling like 32 with the humidity and a very high UV index. Tonight, partly cloudy with a low of 17. And tomorrow, mostly cloudy with an early morning shower and a high of 30, feeling like 38. Wednesday, Canada Day, partly cloudy, a high of 31, feeling like 40.
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0: Moose weather.
5: Mainly sunny today, a high of 29, feeling like 32 with the humidity and a very high UV index. Tonight, partly cloudy with a low of 17. And tomorrow, mostly cloudy with an early morning shower and a high of 30, feeling like 38. Wednesday, Canada Day, partly cloudy, a high of 31, feeling like 40.
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0: 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Moose weather.
1: Mainly sunny today, a high of 29, feeling like 32 with the humidity and a very high UV index. Tonight, partly cloudy with a low of 17. And tomorrow, mostly cloudy with an early morning shower and a high of 30, feeling like 38. Wednesday, Canada Day, partly cloudy, a high of 31, feeling like 40.
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6: Mainly sunny today, a high of 29, feeling like 32 with the humidity and a very high UV index. Tonight, partly cloudy with a low of 17. And tomorrow, mostly cloudy with an early morning shower and a high of 30, feeling like 38. Wednesday, Canada Day, partly cloudy, a high of 31, feeling like 40.
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6: Moose Weather.
7: Mainly sunny today, a high of 29, feeling like 32 with the humidity and a very high UV index. Tonight, partly cloudy with a low of 17. And tomorrow, mostly cloudy with an early morning shower and a high of 30, feeling like 38. Wednesday, Canada Day, partly cloudy, a high of 31, feeling like 40.
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0: I'm at the Faraday Community Center with a barbecue, games, and vendors. The Foster Lake Rink Committee will be hosting a fundraiser at Foster Lake Beach, raising funds to install a white top over the rink's existing asphalt. The event will feature a barbecue and silent auction and fireworks at the end of the day. You can also see fireworks on Moira Lake in Center Hastings after their day of festivities beginning at 11 a.m. True Canadian heroes. That's how Prime Minister Mark Carney describes Canada's men's soccer team after their first ever FIFA World Cup playoff victory. With a late goal, Canada won 1-0 over South Africa on Sunday. They advanced to the round of 16 to play either the Netherlands or Morocco. NASA is set to launch an unmanned mission to raise the orbit of its Swift Observatory as early as Tuesday morning. A robotic servicing satellite called Link will blast into orbit from the South Pacific Ocean and rendezvous with, grapple, and slowly raise Swift's altitude over several months, preventing it from re-entering Earth's atmosphere later this year. Officials say our planet's atmosphere creates drag on all spacecraft in low Earth orbit, gradually reducing their altitudes if they don't have propulsion systems to counteract the effect. They add a recent bout of solar activity has magnified the impact on Swift, which was launched in 2004. NASA says attempting this boost is more affordable than trying to replace Swift's capabilities. Be the first to know. Sign up for news alerts at mybancroftnow.com.
1: News Sports. We find out tonight who Canada will face in the round of 16 at the FIFA World Cup when the Netherlands play Morocco at 9 p.m. The winner advances to Saturday's game with Canada. Today's matches start with Brazil playing Japan, followed by Germany and Paraguay. In baseball, the Toronto Blue Jays look to snap a six-game losing skid at home to the New York Mets tonight.
2: News weather.
1: Mainly sunny today, a high of 29, feeling like 32 with the humidity and a very high UV index. Tonight, partly cloudy with a low of 17. And tomorrow, mostly cloudy with an early morning shower and a high of 30, feeling like 38. Wednesday, Canada Day, partly cloudy, a high of 31, feeling like 40.
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10: Mainly sunny today, a high of 29, feeling like 32 with the humidity and a very high UV index. Tonight, partly cloudy with a low of 17. And tomorrow, mostly cloudy with an early morning shower and a high of 30, feeling like 38. Wednesday, Canada Day, partly cloudy, a high of 31, feeling like 40.
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0: Moose weather.
5: Mainly sunny today, a high of 29, feeling like 32 with the humidity and a very high UV index. Tonight, partly cloudy with a low of 17. And tomorrow, mostly cloudy with an early morning shower and a high of 30, feeling like 38. Wednesday, Canada Day, partly cloudy, a high of 31, feeling like 40.
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0: Moose weather.
4: Mainly sunny today, a high of 29, feeling like 32 with the humidity and a very high UV index. Tonight, partly cloudy with a low of 17. And tomorrow, mostly cloudy with an early morning shower and a high of 30, feeling like 38. Wednesday, Canada Day, partly cloudy, a high of 31, feeling like 40.
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0: Who's weather?
1: Mainly sunny today, a high of 29, feeling like 32 with the humidity and a very high UV index. Tonight, partly cloudy with a low of 17. And tomorrow, mostly cloudy with an early morning shower and a high of 30, feeling like 38. Wednesday, Canada Day, partly cloudy, a high of 31, feeling like 40.
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5: Moose weather.
6: Mainly sunny today, a high of 29, feeling like 32 with the humidity and a very high UV index. Tonight, partly cloudy with a low of 17. And tomorrow, mostly cloudy with an early morning shower and a high of 30, feeling like 38. Wednesday, Canada Day, partly cloudy, a high of 31, feeling like 40.
5: The Moose.
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5: News weather. Mainly sunny today, a high of 29, feeling like 32 with the humidity and a very high UV index. Tonight, partly cloudy with a low of 17. And tomorrow, mostly cloudy with an early morning shower and a high of 30, feeling like 38. Wednesday, Canada Day, partly cloudy, a high of 31, feeling like 40.
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8: Mainly sunny today, a high of 29, feeling like 32 with the humidity and a very high UV index. Tonight, partly cloudy with a low of 17. And tomorrow, mostly cloudy with an early morning shower and a high of 30, feeling like 38. Wednesday, Canada Day, partly cloudy, a high of 31, feeling like 40.
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2: Moose weather. Mainly sunny today, a high of 29, feeling like 32 with the humidity and a very high UV index. Tonight, partly cloudy with a low of 17. And tomorrow, mostly cloudy with an early morning shower and a high of 30, feeling like 38. Wednesday, Canada Day, partly cloudy, a high of 31, feeling like 40.

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1: Good afternoon. I'm Julia DeJong. If you're still looking to make plans for Canada Day in Bancroft, here's what's on the schedule for July 1st. Canada Day festivities will take place at Bancroft's Riverside Park from 11 a.m. to 4 p.m. with live music, food, and activities for kids. The Bancroft Fire Department will be hosting live demonstrations with auto extrication, drones, and the aerial ladder from noon to 2:30. The Bancroft Farmers Market will also be part of the festivities. The Friends of Faraday will also be hosting a Canada Day celebration from 11 a.m. to 2 p.m. at the Faraday Community Center with a barbecue, games, and vendors. The Foster Lake Rink Committee will be hosting a fundraiser at Foster Lake Beach, raising funds to install a white top over the rink's existing asphalt. The event will feature a barbecue and silent auction and fireworks at the end of the day. You can also see fireworks on Moira Lake in Center Hastings after their day of festivities beginning at 11 a.m. True Canadian heroes. That's how Prime Minister Mark Carney describes Canada's men's soccer team after their first ever FIFA World Cup playoff victory. With a late goal, Canada won 1-0 over South Africa on Sunday. They advanced to the round of 16 to play either the Netherlands or Morocco. NASA is set to launch an unmanned mission to raise the orbit of its Swift Observatory as early as Tuesday morning. A robotic servicing satellite called Link will blast into orbit from the South Pacific Ocean and rendezvous with, grapple, and slowly raise Swift's altitude over several months, preventing it from re-entering Earth's atmosphere later this year. Officials say our planet's atmosphere creates drag on all spacecraft in low Earth orbit, gradually reducing their altitudes if they don't have propulsion systems to counteract the effect. They add a recent bout of solar activity has magnified the impact on Swift, which was launched in 2004. NASA says attempting this boost is more affordable than trying to replace Swift's capabilities. Be the first to know. Sign up for news alerts at mybancroftnow.com.
2: Moose Sports. We find out tonight who Canada will face in the round of 16 at the FIFA World Cup when the Netherlands play Morocco at 9 p.m. The winner advances to Saturday's game with Canada. Today's matches start with Brazil playing Japan, followed by Germany and Paraguay. In baseball, the Toronto Blue Jays look to snap a six-game losing skid at home to the New York Mets tonight.
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4: 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Drivers are needed, so apply at the Highway 28 South location or 332-5202.
5: Moose weather.
6: Partly cloudy with a chance of showers this evening and a risk of a thunderstorm overnight. A low of 16. A chance of showers and a risk of a thunderstorm continuing through the day Tuesday with a high of 29 and the Humidex reaching 37. A low of 22 in the evening.
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9: Moose weather.
10: Partly cloudy with a chance of showers this evening and a risk of a thunderstorm overnight. A low of 16. A chance of showers and a risk of a thunderstorm continuing through the day Tuesday with a high of 29 and the humidex reaching 37. A low of 22 in the evening.

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5: Moose weather. Partly cloudy with a chance of showers this evening and a risk of a thunderstorm overnight, a low of 16. A chance of showers and a risk of a thunderstorm continuing through the day Tuesday with a high of 29 and the humidex reaching 37, a low of 22 in the evening.

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7: Moose weather.
8: Partly cloudy with a chance of showers this evening and a risk of a thunderstorm overnight. A low of 16. A chance of showers and a risk of a thunderstorm continuing through the day Tuesday with a high of 29 and the humidex reaching 37. A low of 22 in the evening.
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9: Moose Weather.
10: Partly cloudy with a chance of showers this evening and a risk of a thunderstorm overnight. A low of 16. A chance of showers and a risk of a thunderstorm continuing through the day Tuesday with a high of 29 and the Humidex reaching 37. A low of 22 in the evening.
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7: Partly cloudy with a chance of showers this evening and a risk of a thunderstorm overnight. A low of 16. A chance of showers and a risk of a thunderstorm continuing through the day Tuesday with a high of 29 and the humidex reaching 37. A low of 22 in the evening.
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3: Moose weather. Partly cloudy with a chance of showers this evening and a risk of a thunderstorm overnight. A low of 16. A chance of showers and a risk of a thunderstorm continuing through the day Tuesday with a high of 29 and the humidex reaching 37. A low of 22 in the evening.
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4: Moose weather. Partly cloudy with a chance of showers this evening and a risk of a thunderstorm overnight. A low of 16. A chance of showers and a risk of a thunderstorm continuing through the day Tuesday with a high of 29 and the humidex reaching 37. A low of 22 in the evening.
0: The best music lives here on the Moose.